0: Wait a minute.
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You need somebody who could micromanage you, you know what I'm saying? 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Which utensil to use for which food? 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

0: tryna build trust, showing me a DMs, how they tryna bag you. Ironic how the news I got about you ended up being bad news. Get in here for 50 racks, girl, the beef costs like it's Wagyu. Get in here, I make it see the light like a half moon. Shot the QC, pretty sure I made PMs like it's past noon. 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Don't know why I listen to you when I hear you talking to me in some half-truths. 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If I don't...
1: That's as far as I got.

0: channel 9. That fallacy that right here for my people.
1: Every day, wake up.
0: People that struggling, people work hard as they can, but they still don't feel equal. Trust me, I know.
1: Wake up, every day.
0: I've been here for
1: day. Wake up, every day.
0: Trust me, I know.
1: Every day, wake up.

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1: Home.
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3: 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Do you think life goes back to the way it was?
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guess. Party at the club, party in the day, party at my house, party on the way to the party at the park, party in the bush, party under the bridge, party at the restaurant, party at the club, party in the day, party at my house, party on the park, party in the bush, party under the bridge, party at the restaurant, party at the club, party in the day, party at my house, party on the way.

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